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We're human, and sometimes very human.

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No diggity, no doubt. Yeah. Black Street Productions. We out, ride. 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

0: 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It's a supermarket woman.
1: She looks like Grace Kelly, but she's wearing a Scottish cap.

0: Odeya Radyo. 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
1: Perhaps those who may be among us tonight for the first time may be wondering what is going to happen now.

years can a mountain exist before it is washed to the sea? Yes, and how many years can some people exist before they're allowed to be free? Yes, and how many times can a man turn his head and pretend that he just doesn't

African roots, Brazilian bops, setting the moods. Poets writing, words telling.

kalbinin sesini dinleyenlerin radyosu. Them that's got shall get. Them that's not shall

When a giant wave comes pounding down on you, you think it's gonna crush you, but then it breaks and it comes down and sends you crashing to the sand. That's when you get up and laugh. That's the kind of laugh that makes you know you're alive.

I bet nobody ever had to remind them that they were alive. Every day they killed for food, and they starved, they froze to death, but I swear to God.

clear blue water. The sun was shining, calling me to come and see you. I touched your soft skin and you jumped in with your eyes closed and a smile upon your face. 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Vem aqui pra cá porque eu quero te beijar na sua boca. Que coisa louca.